concerts in Europe and Australia too. Had a feeling we were gonna be good friends. 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

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The terror of Bethel, from all boys and girls, come listen to these, my eternal words. Judge not who you see by whatever they may say, but by their round eyes, lips, ears, and curves. A man is his country, your country is you. All man is forewarned, all good will come true. These words are heard on Main Street.

The garbling non-song whips strong into frenzy. The echoes of his crooning now have ceased to be heard. No longer pale brunettes are broken in two and thrown to the snouts of the antidote crew. John 50 is intolerant, his soapbox usurped, his whole robe adorns the tree stumps of the earth. No hat with an army will last long before he reach men who yearn for their own bloody glory.

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A melody to carry me from one moment to another. Every day's a battle, a rhythm is my weapon.

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Will you please hand me the note that was tied to the rock? I'll read it to you. It says...

0: voice of a trillion killer bees. 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Rough, rugged, raw on the hilltip. Wipe your lips, quick, gawping at the deal.
1: Yeah. 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

0: and they got a VIP. 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
1: Shake it.
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He said, what color is that? He said, what color is that? What's that color? What do you want? This color, can you show me two colors?

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1: ベジータ。僕がくだらないジョークを嫌いだってこと。
2: 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You are advised to go to your nearest shelter area immediately. Find shelter. There is not time to leave the city. Your state civil defense director has just issued the following instructions.

Listen, you hear that? Killers in the jungle. Killers in the jungle. Killers in the jungle. Yo, listen, you hear that? Killers in the jungle. Killers in the jungle. Killers in the jungle.

Listen, you hear that? Kid is in the jungle. Kid is in the jungle. Kid is in the jungle. Yo, listen, you hear that? Kid is in the jungle.